It's a Labor Day A to Z weekend on 103.5 WIMZ, Knoxville's classic rock. We are smack dab in the R's and in the rockin'. We went from Rock and Roll Never Forgets to Def Leppard. It's Rock of Ages. Yeah.

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103.5 WIMZ, Knoxville's classic rock on a Labor Day A to Z weekend, as we are still in the R's and still in the rocks. That track, of course, was recorded using Ronnie Lane's mobile studio outside Headley Grange. That's the exact same haunted mansion where Zeppelin recorded tracks like Whole Lot of Love, and Bad Company was also the very first group signed to Zeppelin's personal record label, Swan Song Records. Here you have it. A little more knowledge for you. Noggin promo. Mike here with you. Starting up this week, we got another classic rock road trip for you. The Eagles are back at the Sphere in Vegas. It's a mind-blowing multimedia extravaganza like no other, where you can experience that and listen to the Eagles playing their biggest tunes, plus $1,500 to help cover airfare and hotel. 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Right now, it is The Clash.

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You got me on the brain. All Labor Day weekend long. 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

0: Joe Walsh on 103.5 WIMZ, Knoxville's classic rock, as we bring the Labor Day A to Z weekend to a pause on R as we're wrapping up the rock with Rocky Mountain Way. I'm back tomorrow evening as well, and if you need an evening soundtrack, I got you covered. I'll be coming in at 6 or 7, one of the two. I forget. I think I come in at 7, actually. I'll be here 7. Yes. I don't have the schedule in front of me, but that's what I'm going to be doing. Remember, you can follow along with me throughout the week. Promo Mike WIMZ over on Facebook. I do birthdays, anniversaries, fun pop culture. Namely, I just like interacting with the listeners because some of y'all are absolutely hysterical. Before I get out of here, though, I do want to remind you, you may think you are completely insignificant in this world, but someone drinks coffee from the favorite coffee cup that you gave them. Someone heard a song on the radio that reminded them of you, and someone read the book that you recommended and plunged headfirst into. Someone smiled after a hard day of work because they remembered the joke that you told them today, and someone loves themselves a little bit more because you gave them a compliment. Never think you have no influence whatsoever, because remember, brothers and sisters, your touch, your words, your good deed, which you leave behind, cannot be erased. Also, if you feel like you need to talk to someone, especially our youth and especially our veterans, 988, please dial that number if you feel like you need to talk to someone. Dee Snider and House of Hair coming up at the top of the hour. Always enjoy listening to that on the drive home. Until tomorrow, good night, Knoxville, and everyone listening on the interwebs. Promo Mike out.
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0: Even Tyler and the boys from Beantown in the house. That was Back in the Saddle from Aerosmith off the Rocks album. You're in the house of hair, and I'm your hostimus maximus, D. Snyder, super genius.
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0: Welcome, bang backers. This is the House of Hair. I'm Dee Snyder, and as promised, I've got another request for you. And it's an oldie but a goodie from Mike Mancinelli in Simi Valley, California. And like many of our listeners, he listens to the HOH online. D, I grew up in New Jersey with all the old metal bands. I used to take the train into the city to see all the greats in the late 70s and into the 80s. I love the old stuff. What can I say? I'm old. Thanks and keep rocking, D. Mike, I'm old too, but I prefer to refer to us fans who were there being the D. That's back in the day, as originals. As a matter of fact, that's what I make my grandkids call me. Hey kids, originals here! And speaking of originals, this is the original Alice Cooper Band on the HOH. Turn up your hearing aids!

0: Solid, Big Hair, and a fairly big hit for Faster Pussycat. That was House of Pain on the House of Hair. I'm Dee Snider, and what's coming up after this short break? Would you believe another request? It's basically become your show at this point. I'm just a pretty face pushing the buttons for you. Want to see just how pretty I really am? Then head over to househaironline.com and gaze away.
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0: 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Don't go nowheres.
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15: What time is it? It's time to make the metal. It's the House of Hair.
0: Hey, metal fiends, you're back in the House of Hair. This is Dee Snider, and as I keep saying over and over, I've got another request for you. No, it's not a broken record. It's just me dishing out everything you metal monsters ask for. This one's from Deanna in Citrus Heights, California. She says, love you, D. You and I have the same name. They call me D. Same hair color, store-bought, and same color of eyeshadow, blue. I look at your photo online, and it's like looking in a mirror, minus the breasts. We're all a little freaky out here, so can you play some Scorpions? Well, hell yeah, Freaky D, and thank God for boobies!
11: Yeah.
0: When you're in my house, you're free to roam around and do as you please, but don't get fingerprints on my walls or I'm locking your ass up in the zoo! Fire it up!

0: Brigade from back when they were all still in diapers. 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I'm Dee Snider. We just floored it all the way to the end of the first hour of the House of Hair. This party's just getting started, people. 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
17: 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Yep, that's a siren. You're getting pulled over. The police come to your window and accuse you of acting nervous. 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I'm David Boyd. I'm a lawyer.
18: Hey folks, Gerald Ennis with Ted Russell Nissan. While all the other dealers are saying yes, yes, yes, Ted Russell Nissan says no, no, no, because we know everything.
19: So Gerald, do I need money down to buy a new car?
18: No.
19: But what if my credit score is not the greatest? 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
18: No.
19: What if I owe too much on my trade-in? 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
18: No.
19: Well, if I'm a first-time buyer, is that going to keep me from buying a new car?
18: No. See, I told you, Ted Russell Nissan, we know everything. Ted Russell Nissan right here in beautiful West Knoxville. Kingston Pike.
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1: It's time to make the metal. It's the House of Hair.
0: The House of Hair is back.

across the country. Thanks for helping me stay awake. Yo, Jackie, sorry for the lag time in getting to your request. I hope you didn't fall asleep at the wheel. So, here's Guns N' Roses with Sweet Child of Mine kicking off the third degree. They're on the

0: slipping you a 3-pack of the hard stuff on the House of Hair. I'm the Snyder, and you just jammed to Ozzy, Iron Maiden, and Guns N' Roses. I'm giving you the third degree and asking what do those three songs have in common. The reveal is coming when the HOH returns. Only a complete loser would miss this.
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3: Hey, I'm only human. This is Dee Snider. Before the break, I played Ozzy Osbourne's Children of the Grave, Iron Maiden's Children of the Damned, and Sweet Child of Mine from GNR. That was my third degree, so what's the common thread? Survey says! If you answered children or child, you are correct, sir. But if you just said nouns, you get an A for effort. So didn't I promise you some Megadeth? Yes, I believe I did. And I am a man of my metal word. Here it is, bangers. This is Foreclosure of a Dream on the H.O.H. Don't be fooled by the soft beginnings.

Way right there. And before that, Megadeth. There are no rules here on the HOH. Clearly. I'm D-Snyder with another request submitted at houseofhaironline.com. This one's from Ted Haviland in Woodbury, New Jersey. He says, D, I haven't heard this one in a really long time. It's a great song, so please play it for me. Yo, Ted, I got you covered. And I'm knocking on your back door. Are you ready for it? Well, here's Deep Purple on the house. Fire it!

0: If there was a festival in hell, Slayer would definitely be the headliner. Hell yeah! That was Seasons in the Abyss, only on the HOH by Twisted Brethren and Cithren. D-Side here. To keep up on everything going on in the world of old school metal, click follow on the House Facebook page. 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I'll be right back.
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0: You are right back where you need to be, deep down in the greasy roots of metal on the House of Hair. D-Side here, and this week I'm paying tribute to yet another influential band from the land of tea and crumpets. Yes, Foghat hails from England, but we're huge here in North America. Three of the four original members played with Savoy Brown before heading off on their own in 1970. Guitarist and vocalist Lonesome Dave Peverett, bassist Tony Stevens, and drummer Roger Earl brought in slide guitar specialist Rod Price, and Foghat was off and running. The slide guitar sound with a heavy feel to it gave them a unique quality that stood out from all the other English invaders. In their first 10 years, they put out 10 albums, 8 gold, 1 platinum, and 1 double platinum. It was Foghat Live that ended up being their bestseller. It's still one of the best-selling live albums of all time, and it does kick some serious ass. They've gone through numerous lineup changes over the years, although the only original member these days is Roger Earl, the drummer. Wait, what? Who is he, Bobby Blotzer? Let's pay tribute to a band that was at the top of their game in the 70s and was a favorite of many a metalhead to come. This is Foghat with Slow Ride live down in the greasy rooms of metal on the House of Hair. Move to the music, bangers. We can roll all night.

0: Oh, hell yeah! Some live action from my Greasy Roots honorees, Foghat on the House of Hair. I'm Dee Snider, and what's fully loaded and ready to blow?
1: Oh my God!
0: Hopefully someone you know. But I am pumped about what's coming up in the final hour of my show, so stick with me, headbangers. More metal, more madness, and more me is coming up right after this.
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16: No whips allowed.
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0: I'm Dee Snider, and this 5-alarm heavy metal rager called the House of Hair is back. You want another full hour? You got it. You want more requests? You got it. You want Priest, Bruce Dickinson, and Black Sabbath? You got that too. How's that for service with a sneer?
18: Yeah, baby.
0: Now get ready, bangers, because this hour is going to wear your neck out. Up on your feet right now for a double

0: A hair pair from the Sunset Strip right there on the House of Hair. I'm Dee Snider, and you just heard Too Young to Fall in Love, and before that, Take Me to the Top from Motley Crue. These engines are revving to the max, and the last hour is officially underway. The HOH will be right back, and we're going to holler at Satan. Maybe even kick him in the sack. He's our next door neighbor. That's how this house rolls, so stay tuned for more of the House the Metal Built.
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0: Shake and bake, metalheads. You're in the House of Hair. Dee Snider here with another request. This one's from Ian and his buddy named Russia from Pokemonville, PA, or maybe it's Perky Omenville. Oh, hell, I don't know. Dee, my buddy Russia, and I listen to your show each and every week without fail. Russia wants to hear some Danzig, and I want to hear some Pantera. What do you say? Well, I say hell yes, brothers. Let's do a double request for two dudes who obviously have good taste in where they hear their metal. First, it's Danzig for Russia, but nothing for Putin. Vladimir can kick my metal ass. Then it's Pantera for Ian. Here in the big house on the House of Hair, it's

0: was the song that started it all. The very first track from their very first album, appropriately called Black Sabbath. I guess you could call that song the Big Bang of Metal. Thanks, guys. That was pure genius. I'm the Snyder, and obviously this is the House of Hair. Did I tell you that this hour is going to kick some serious ass? Well, it ain't done yet, but I need to take a crap. I mean, break!
1: Stick around.
0: More House of Hair? Hells yes! Stick around.
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13: 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This is the House of Hair.
0: Louder than my chopper and twice as dangerous, it's the House of Hair. Dee's not here, and I got fan mail amongst all the requests. This is from Randy in St. John, New Brunswick, listening on Rock 88.9. D, great show. I never miss it. Thanks to you, I've recently rediscovered how much I like Jackal's music. I miss the great metal from yesteryear. Today's music is crap. If you could get this on, it would be awesome. Thanks. P.S. Just wanted you to know that my favorite Twisted Sister song is The Kids Are Back. Your show rocks. Keep up the great work. Well, ain't that special. Randy butters me up but asks for another band. But that's cool. I can't play Twisted Sister for an entire hour. Or can I? Well, until I find out that answer, Jackal's kicking off a long set of the good stuff. Here's When Will It Rain on the House of Hair.

0: Going long with Warren, Triumph, and Jackal, that's how I do's it on the house. D-Snyder here, and if you're listening to the HOH, you should be socializing with it too. Search for the House Affair with D-Snyder on Facebook and click like. It's easy, it's free, and it's filled with me. What more could you ask for? Oh, more old school metal? Okay, I got time for just one more, but I think you're going to really like it. I started the show with AC/DC, and this last one's going to give you a symbiotic send-off. I'll get a dictionary. You'll get it right after this.
1: It's D. Snyder in the house.
0: Hey, everybody, it's me, D. Snyder, host of the HOH. So how many times have you said, if there was only a way I could get D. Snyder to record a personalized video message for a friend, family member, or coworker? Survey says never. But now that I've used my mind powers to plant the idea in your brain, let me tell you about Cameo. Cameo is a free app that allows celebrities to make personalized video messages. All you gotta do is book the Cameo video, tell me some basic info on who and what the message is for, and voila! Your favorite Rockstar Air personality, that would be moi, will record a message that will delight whomever you give it to. I've done birthdays, anniversaries, proposals, congratulations, award presentations, get well soons, graduations, motivational messages, and more. People absolutely love them. So go to cameo.com, put my name in the search engine, and check out the hundreds of rave reviews and messages I've done. And next time you need a unique gift, think, I'm going to download the free Cameo app and get D. Snyder to record a personal video message. You'll be glad you did.
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18: 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It's the House of Hair.
0: The House of Hair is coming to a close, but I'm going out with style.
19: Smoking!
0: The House of Hair is engineered by Metal Mick McCabe, produced by Dwight Coleman, and the exec in charge is Pam Edwards. Dee Snider here, and I want to thank you for joining me for this edition of the HOH. We've managed to make it to the end with our bodies somewhat intact, so I'm going to take you out as I brought you in with some AC/DC. Well, it's actually a killer clone of an AC/DC song. The mayhem will return in 7 days, but until then, please tell everyone you meet. If it ain't metal, it's crap! Bruce Dickinson is taking us out! See you next week!

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0: 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Labor Day morning, and a good morning to you. 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

0: 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It's Deep Purple, Big R here, getting ready to hand it over to Oz. He's coming in next, and he'll get back to the Labor Day A to Z weekend starting at 10 o'clock. We'll pick up where we left off. We're going through the alphabet by song title A to Z on the Labor Day A to Z weekend, brought to you by Plumbers and Pipe Fitters Local 102. So look out for that. It's coming up on 103.5 WIMZ, Knoxville's classic rock.
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Cheap Trick and Surrender, 103.5 WIMZ, Knoxville's Classic Rock. It is A to Z Labor Day weekend. We're inside the S's. A little sweetness going on these next couple tracks. They're going to be oh so sweet. We're also going to check in with Drake Meredith over there on Clinton Highway. Rusty Wallace Nissan, we'll check in with him here in a minute. Right now, little Guns N' Roses.

0: Aerosmith and Sweet Emotion, 103.5 WIMZ, Knoxville's classic rock. It is A to Z Labor Day weekend inside the S's. Just had a couple of sweet tracks. Now, an interesting little thing, that song, it's been used a lot. Of course, there's a couple of tracks, that being one of them, that makes me think of the movie Dazed and Confused from back in the day. Yeah, I still love that movie. Cult classic, as far as I'm concerned. It was huge. Amazing. The whole movie is about going to get Aerosmith tickets, technically. Last day of high school, in this school in Texas, they're going to get... By the end of the movie, the whole thing is to, like, go get Aerosmith tickets. And in the beginning, they play Sweet Emotion. But if you have the soundtrack back in the day, it wasn't on it, which is weird. Because they opened the movie with it, and then they're playing Slow Ride to go get Aerosmith tickets. But it's not on the soundtrack. Not that I remember. Not that I recall. Unless that's one of those weird Mandela things that happened and now it's there and it wasn't back in the day or something. But as far as I was concerned, I didn't see it there. I thought that was an interesting little fact about that movie or just something that I found very interesting. We got our own Drake Meredith. He's hanging out. We're going to check in with him here in just a second. Going to continue on. Got a few more sweet tracks to get to, and a few S's left, and then we'll get into the T's. Yeah, we'll start taking it one by one. Yeah, we'll be taking it easy. We'll be taking it on the run, taking the money, that kind of stuff. That's coming up here in the next few. We'll keep it rocking. Checking in with Drake right now. What he's got going on over on Clinton Highway.
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2: See, while stays on a Labor Day, that means the deal is waiting for you here at 4500 Clinton Highway. I'm Drake Meredith here with Gene Kira Morris, watching somebody come see you today.
3: Hey, Drake, just because you're here is good enough reason to come to Rusty Wallace Nissan. Hey, you know, some people say it's the biggest day of the year. It's definitely top three biggest days of the year, but you guys don't want to hear that. You want to hear, what can you do for me? Hey, we've had a lot of luck and success this month and last month on first-time buyers. I'm not going to spend a lot of time on it, but guys, if you've never had credit, if you've had some slow credit, some issues, we have banks right now. I guess they're just trying to hit their year-end numbers. We're getting car deals done that we've never got done before. So people told you you have too much negative equity. People tell you your score's too low or you need $8,000 down or whatever. Don't listen to all that jive, guys. 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I have three finance managers that are on the board, ready to go. Tim Shaw, Day-Day, Moose, man, my sales managers, Nathan Post, Rico, Tyler Campbell, one of the best staffs in Knoxville. 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

0: ACDC, TNT, 103.5 WIMZ, Knoxville's Classic Rock. It is us hanging with you here on an A to Z weekend as we keep it rocking here. And we're going to check in with Drake here in just a minute as we do it up. And we continue to count them down. It's not really a countdown. It's kind of just going through the alphabet, right? Song titles, your favorites, that kind of thing. As we continue on, we're into the T's. So we'll get into some takes, if you will. Some take me home, some take the money. That kind of thing. Taking care of business. All that stuff is on the way here. Don't want to miss out on that. So we will definitely get into it here in just a moment. And of course, don't miss out this Friday. Got a ride for celebrating the 21st. Well, not celebrating, but the anniversary of the September 11th happening this Friday. Bootlegger Harley Davidson's when it's going down. J-Mac is going to be alongside East Tennessee Brothers and Sisters as they honor the 2,977 lives that were taken. It'll be rain or shine, and before the ride, there'll be a special ceremony remembering the innocent lives lost, the heroes who answered the call, and the day that changed America forever. And this ride also carries their legacy forward. All donations collected will go directly to Tunnel to Towers, supporting a nation's first responders, Gold Star families, and catastrophic injured service members. So definitely get out this Friday, September 11th, 25th anniversary at Bootlegger Harley Davidson, rain or shine. We're doing the ride. J-Max coming out. 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Or if you want to, text in RIDE to 865-909-ROCK, you can do that as well. And we'll see you out this Friday, Bootlegger Harley Davidson. We'll get back to it. Continue with the T's. We're into the T's, and we'll take it after this.
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2: 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Rocking a Labor Day, and you want to come see us. Gene Cougar Morris right here beside me. I'm Drake Meredith. 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
3: 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Guys, you got to see what's going on. 4500 Clinton Highway. 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
2: 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Rocking a Labor Day, and you want to come see us. Gene Cougar Morris right here beside me. I'm Drake Meredith. 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What do you got for somebody?
3: Hey, everyone knows it's one of the top three biggest days of the year. 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J-Dogs Catering. Guys, you got to see what's going on. 4500 Clinton Highway. 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There's no traffic, guys. 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New Nissans, new Nissans, new Nissans. 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

1035 WIMZ, Knoxville's classic rock. A to Z, Labor Day weekend inside the T's. Just had my buddy Billy call me and said, I should play this song called Timothy. Or Timothy. Didn't make it out of the mine shaft. I don't know if we'll do that one, Billy. I don't know about that. It's Leonard Skinner, that smell.

0: Genesis, that's all. 103.5 WIMZ, Knoxville's Classic Rock. A to Z, Labor Day weekend. As we, are inside the letter T right now. Got some Thunderstruck to get to, maybe. Some Those Shoes, some Think. Some The songs coming up. I know that Billy heard me doing the tease and said that I should play this song called Timothy. It's an interesting song. I listened to it. It's about a couple of miners. Three, in fact, and only two made it out. That's all I'm going to say about that. I don't know if we're going to play that one, Billy. You want to text in or call in 865-909-ROCK. Get involved, and you'll need that number tomorrow. Start tomorrow, giving you another chance at a Classic Rock road trip to see the Eagles in Vegas at the Sphere. 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All thanks to Plumbers and Pipe Fitters, Local 102, for helping out with that. But 9, 11, 1, 3, and 4. 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That starts up tomorrow. First opportunity, bright and early, with J-Mac and Drake. Speaking of which, Drake is hanging out. We're going to check in with him right about now, see what's happening.
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2: 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We are rocking. 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

The boys of summer, Don Henley, 103.5 WIMZ, A to Z, Labor Day weekend, marking normally what would be kind of the end of summer, transition into fall. Football's back though, right? NFL be coming up this Wednesday, kick off the season. Got a game going tonight. We'll talk more about that. Check back in with Drake as well as we continue with the. We're in the T's, in the the's, if you will. Here's the chain. It's 103.5 WIMZ.

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The devil bowed his head because he knew that he'd been beat. And he laid that golden fiddle on the ground at Johnny's feet. Johnny said, "Devil, just come on back if you ever want to try again. 'Cause I told you once, you son of a gun."

0: 103.5 WIMZ, Knoxville's classic rock. Little Charlie Daniels and The Devil Went Down to Georgia. We're in the buzz. Got a couple more these to get to. You know, it doesn't have to do with music, but if you're a fan of Seinfeld, little fun fact, all the episodes start with the. Yeah. Like, I saw that on the, I think it was on the DVD I was watching that one time, like behind the scenes stuff. You never notice that. And also, there's always a Superman in every episode, like either on a shelf or somewhere. Jerry's a big Superman fan like myself. There was always a Superman at some point in the show, in a frame at some point. Interesting stuff. It's a Labor Day weekend. You got SMU at Florida State later tonight. Football time is back. We're into football season. The season opener for the NFL kicks off on Wednesday between the New England Patriots and the Seattle Seahawks. So, yeah. Summer may be officially over. I know at least at my neighborhood pool, today is the last day. We're gonna put old poor Dugan to the test. Dugan doing the rounds is what I like to call him. He's the guy that watches over the pool. Dugan doing the rounds. So we'll be wearing him out tonight. That's what it's about. It's all about that. But be sure that you're rocking along with us. Take us anywhere you go. 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Why wait? Why wait? Just go ahead and get on with it. 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And enjoy your Labor Day as we'll keep them coming with the alphabet as we're into the T's and the D's. Got a couple more of these to get to before we can get to the those. Yeah, we go from these to those. I guess we've already passed that. Oh, this is... It's an A to Z Labor Day weekend. It's 103.5 WIMZ.
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0: Led Zeppelin, The Ocean on 103.5 WIMZ, Knoxville's Classic Rock, A to Z, Labor Day weekend. Doing the titles from A to Z for the song, from the songs you know and love. We're inside the T's or the these, if you will, right now. Got a couple more of these to get to before we get to those. Already done that. You know what I mean? Now, coming up here, this Friday kicks off the Tennessee Valley Fair, Chill Howie Park. It's when it's going down. It is fair time. Yeah. Labor Day signals transitioning from summer to fall. And nothing says fall in East Tennessee like Tennessee Valley Fair, Chill Howie Park. TNValleyFair.org or WIMZ.com. Of course, keep it here to win tickets. I'm looking forward to the fair food. I like me some fair food. Some people watching. Trip around the Gravitron at least once or twice. If I don't get a trip on the Gravitron, I don't know if I've experienced the fair or not. I don't know if I've even been to the fair. If I don't get on the Gravitron, that is a staple. As well as the funnel cakes and the, my favorite, the chocolate dipped bacon. That's where it's at. That's the stuff. I'll never forget the time I was at the fair. Someone walked up with that. And I said, what is this? What? Chocolate covered bacon. Yes, please. So we'll continue on with the A to Z Labor Day weekend. Got more of these to get to. We've also got Drake still hanging out.
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2: 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Love to be here. I'm Drake.
3: I hate to interrupt you. I'm so glad you're here.
2: Oh, we got Draking news.
3: Draking. You get me fired up. You're so clever. East Tennessee, you know how blessed you are to have J-Mac and Drake in the morning. Oh, well, today we got Drake here for the next 2 or 3 hours. Come by and say hi. We are rocking on Clinton Highway.
2: Oh, yeah? 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
3: 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You don't have to negotiate. You don't have to go back and forth. Everything clearly marked. We're going to show it to you. Make it easy. No back and forth. It's a no-hassle buying day, Drake.
2: That's what
3: about
2: that? Talk about.
3: It's a Drake no-hassle buying day.
2: So for a guy like me, I'm making that radio money.
3: That's
2: so,
3: right.
2: You know
3: what
2: appeals to me? When I come in here and you say no payments.
3: That's right.
2: Are we doing that?
3: I can if you want me to.
2: Let's do it.
3: No payments for 4 months.
2: 4 months? Come on with it.
3: That's right. Take the whole fall off. You don't have to make a... I'm from Carnes now. You got to bear with me.
2: I'm working harder than he is to save you some money right now. Come on.
3: You don't have to make a payment till next year.
2: There we go. That's G. Cooper Morris. I'm Drake Meredith. You can find us 4500 Clinton Highway at the all-new Rusty Wallace Nissan.
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0: the Waiting on 103.5 WIMZ, Knoxville's Classic Rock. It's an A to Z Labor Day weekend. Inside, let a T with the V's. We're going to move on and we're going to get to those. Maybe the twos. That kind of thing. Coming your way. We'll work our way to it as we're, going to get through the A to Z's here on this Labor Day weekend. Of course, the wait is almost over to get qualified for the Classic Rock Road Trip to go to Las Vegas and see the Eagles at the Sphere. Starts up tomorrow with J-Mac and Drake having your first opportunity, 9, 11, 1, 3, and 4. Getting that code word, you want to text it in, 865-909-ROCK. Get instantly qualified for that. And that starts up tomorrow. First opportunity, like I said, with J-Mac and Drake. Of course, we got Drake still out hanging out. And then next hour, J-Mac is out on the street. So we will definitely check in with both of them. If you can catch them out and about today while you're off. Or, catch them bright and early tomorrow morning. And be the first qualifier for the Classic Rock Road Trip to see the Eagles at the Sphere in Vegas, thanks to the Plumbers and Pipe Fitters Local 102. For that, we'll get back to it. Like I said, we're into the those, and then we'll get into some other T's as we count them down A to Z, and we're inside the T's right now. We'll get back to it next on 103.5 WIMZ.
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15: Rusty Wallace Nissan on a Labor Day. 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I'm Drake Meredith here with Gene Cougar Morris. 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

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Here we are, Rusty Wallace Key of Knoxville on Callahan Drive, and happy Labor Day to you. We'll be here till 3 o'clock today, and oh, they got some hamburgers. 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

0: Rush and Tom Sawyer on 103.5 WIMZ, Knoxville's Classic Rock, A to Z Labor Day weekend. Happy Labor Day, you know. Last day of the summer for some. I know for me, the pool in my neighborhood is closed after today. So we're going to wear it out. Wear it out. Then, you know, I'll have to be on the hunt for someone else's pool if it stays hot, which it probably will. It probably will stay pretty hot a little bit after that. It won't get immediately cold, but it is a Labor Day. Of course, tomorrow we get back to business. Back to it. Now, don't miss out. Coming up here, 2026 Outlaw Society Championship taking over the Knoxville Dragway. Coming up this Saturday, the 12th. Pro Mods, Small Tire, Bad Boys. 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Knoxville Dragway with the 2026 Outlaw Society Championship heating up this Saturday coming up. You can learn more, WIMZ.com. We'll get to it. We're inside the tees. Got some trains to get to. Gonna get to some Tuesdays. Who knows? Might even get to some turns before it's all over. It'll be your turn, which J-Mac is out on the street. It's her turn. We'll get to the T's and continue on with that with the A to Z Labor Day weekend on this Labor Day as we keep you rocking next on 103.5 WIMZ.
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2: 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We got Ray Huffaker back. 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We got ice cream popping out all over the place. And Aiden is here with me right now. 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

intro. I love the harmonica. The beginning of that. We'll talk about the Marine Run coming up this Saturday in Maryville. We'll also check in with J-Mac because she's hanging out. Rusty Wallace Kia. By now, though, Tuesday's gone. Inside the T's on this A to Z Labor Day weekend. 103.5 WIMZ.

0: Let's get it in Tuesday's Gone on 103.5 WIMZ, Knoxville's Classic Rock. It is an A to Z Labor Day weekend. Happy Labor Day. As we are, saying goodbye to summer. Hello to fall. We got J-Mac hanging out. We will check in with her here in a second. Now, don't miss out. Next Saturday, or this coming Saturday, I should say, you've got the Marine Charity Mud Run going down over at the Harmony Family Center in Maryville. It is a 3-mile off-road running, obstacle hills, mud pit course. Wear old clothes and shoes, bring a team, come individually. I gotta look into this. I'm really this close to committing to getting out there and getting in the mud and just doing it. You know? If you want all the info, go to WIMZ.com. It is the 2026 Marine Charity Mud Run, Saturday, September 12th at Harmony Family Center in Maryville. So don't miss out this Saturday. It is going down, so we'll see what happens. We're going through the alphabet, A to Z. We're in the T's right now, so we got some tough to get to. We got some turn to get to. Yeah, we'll be tushing it. We'll be twilighting it. Then we'll get to the U's. Before I get out of here, we'll be into the U's on the A to Z's here on a Labor Day. It's 103.5 WIMZ. 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
2: Woo, this Labor Day is just absolutely gorgeous. Live on location right now, Rusty Wallace Key of Knoxville on Callahan Drive, right off of I-75. I can see the interstate from here, and I can also smell the hamburgers cooking in the service entrance here way. And we've also got ice cream, and this is a great special day for Labor Day for the sales event. And I say special because Ray Huffaker is officially back here at Rusty Wallace Kia. I'm excited that he's here. I'm also excited that Aiden is here with me right now. There are some amazing deals that are happening today, Aiden. What are they?
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Jay out live on location right now. Here we are at Rusty Wallace Key of Knoxville on Callahan Drive, and happy Labor Day to you. We'll be here till 3 o'clock today, and oh, they got some hamburgers. Come on by and eat something with me. 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

Metallica, Turn the Page on 103.5 WIMZ, Knoxville's classic rock. It is an A to Z weekend inside the T's here. Of course, Metallica came up with that song. I did a cover it. It was Lars' idea while driving across the Golden Gate Bridge. Thought, you know, it came on the radio. That song came on. He thought, you know, I think with James's voice, I think that'd be a good fit. So there you go. They put it on the old double cover album, Garage Inc., back in 98. The rest is history. We are in the T's. All right, now, speaking of the radio, turn up the radio. It's an A to Z Labor Day weekend on the Labor Day. 103.5 WIMZ. A little autograph for you. We'll get to some ZZ Top and check back in with J-Mac. Rusty Wallace Kia hanging out right now.

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0: 103.5 WIMZ, Knoxville's Classic Rock. It is A to Z Labor Day weekend on this Labor Day as we transition from summer to fall. And, you know, you'll be trading in those iced coffees for actual hot coffee. I had to look that up. It is true during the summer. Do you do that? I don't switch between seasons. I stick with the cold brew year round, just straight up. Might throw in a nitro here and there, but for the most part, it's all black all the time, all year long, and it's always hot. I'm always a hot coffee drinker, unless it's the cold brew. But for the most part, I keep it hot during the summer or not. I don't know. Maybe that's just me. But I'm the exception for sure, because clearly, I looked it up. More iced coffee gets sold during the summer. I didn't know. I was not aware. 865-909-ROCK if you want to chime in on that. Do you drink more hot coffee in the winter, or do you drink it all year around? I don't know. We got J-Mac hanging out. It's Labor Day. Counting them. Going through the alphabet, as we will. We're in the T's. About to be in the U's. Got a few more T's to get to before we get to the U's, if you know what I'm saying. And starting tomorrow, Classic Rock Road Trip is back, sending you to Vegas to see the Eagles at the Sphere. It's not just a trip to Vegas, it's a trip to the Sphere. I mean, that's huge. Because if I went to Vegas and I didn't go to the Sphere, I'd be disappointed at this point. Because if you've not seen videos or, you know, inside of what that looks like, it's, you know, the only way I could describe it would be, from the videos I've seen, it would be like an IMAX theater on steroids. I don't even know if that's the right way to put it, but that's how it is. It's just, you're immersed in this craziness of the Sphere. And we're going to send you there. 9, 11, 1, 3, and 4 are the times to listen to get qualified. We're going to give out that code word. You'll need that number, 865-909-ROCK, I gave out earlier, to text in. And J-Mac and Drake will have your first opportunity at 9 a.m. tomorrow morning, as they'll be back after a long weekend and a short week, and they'll be ready to go. Brought to you by Plumbers and Pipe Fitters, Local 102. So we'll, speaking of J-Mac, she is out and about right now. So if you want to go hang out with her, she's over there on Callahan Drive. I'll let you take it from here, Jay.
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0: Two tickets to paradise, Eddie Money. A to Z, Labor Day weekend, as we go through the alphabet and we're on to the U's. That's Ryan doing a little Unchained. Got J-Mac still hanging out, Rusty Wallace, Kia, Callahan Drive. Get on by and see her.
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0: 103.5 WIMZ Knoxville's Classic Rock. It is an A to Z Labor Day weekend. As we're into the U's at this point. So there you have that. We got J-Mac still hanging out. We will continue on with the U's. We'll get under it. We'll get unskinny. We'll get urgent. Then we'll get to the W's. W. Yeah. Don't miss out. Coming up on Friday, 25th anniversary of 9/11. J-Mac is also going to be out at this event with Bootlegger Harley-Davidson as they honor the 25-year anniversary of the men and women who lost their lives that fateful day. 2,977 people lost their lives that day, and they celebrate the heroes, and it's for a good cause. They will be benefiting the Tunnels to Towers, supporting the nation's first responders, Gold Star families, and catastrophic injured service members. Rain or shine, get out to this event as it is going to be celebrating the 25th anniversary of 9/11. Bootlegger Harley-Davidson's wind's going down. J-Mac is going to be out for the ride as well. We're going to check in with her in a second. Of course, we got Mark Packer real quick giving you an update on the sports. Normally does this with George McFly. Let's go with it, Mark. Let's go.
1: 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It's a night game coming up on Saturday, Bobby Dodd Stadium over in Atlanta. Ball's about a 2-touchdown favorite in this game. But I do think there's a, not concern, I don't think that's the right word, but there is curiosity as to how Faison Brandon will play against a real team in Georgia Tech that lost by one to Colorado this past weekend. A night game, one of those nationally televised deals. So Tennessee and Georgia Tech will play coming up on Saturday night on the road. There is NFL that gets started this week. The season will open Wednesday night. That is correct. Wednesday night, a rematch of the Super Bowl, as the New England Patriots will travel to Seattle to take on the Seahawks. Also a Thursday game, Rams and the 49ers. So two games to get you started Wednesday and Thursday. That's about all I got. Have a great holiday. Be safe out there. Be safe on the lake. Be safe on the roads. And we'll talk to you again tomorrow.
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3: 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We got Ray Huffaker back. 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We got ice cream popping out all over the place. And Aiden is here with me right now. 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

1035 WIMZ, Knoxville's classic rock, and we are just now touching the W's. We're at the tip of the W ice cube, or iceberg, I guess would be more like it. It's Labor Day, A to Z weekend, and we're playing them by song title from A to Z. They're all alphabetized, nice and neat for you, and we are just starting off at W. 2026 Outlaw Society Championship season heats up. The Outlaws roll into K-Town Knoxville Dragway next weekend, the 12th. Pro Mods, those are the small tire bad boys. 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You can get details on that when you go to WIMZ.com. 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Kids 10 and under, they get in free, and that is a lot of entertainment for your dollar. We continue with the W's. We welcome you. We rock you.

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0: then go 1 mile east on Highway 321.
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0: K1035 WIMC, Knoxville's classic rock and the Romantics there on the Block Party Weekend. It's an A to Z Block Party Weekend. So that's what I like about you, because we are in the W's. There are a lot of questions in the W's, and we'll get to some of those questions coming up. 1035 WIMC, Knoxville's classic rock.
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0: 1035 WIMZ, Knoxville's classic rock, A to Z, Labor Day weekend. I'm Charlie Zander. Hope you're having a great Labor Day and a safe Labor Day and all that wonderful stuff. And getting ready for the fair that's going to start September the 11th. 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Tennessee Valley Fair at Chilhowie Park. 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That's where you can find out about tickets and information. 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We look forward to seeing you there at the fair. Also looking forward to continuing the letter W. It's a Labor Day A to Z weekend. We've got some stuff from Zeppelin and Billy Idol with their contributions to the letter W.
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0: 1035 WIMC Knoxville's Classic Rock Labor Day A to Z weekend. I told you the W's have a whole lot of questions in them, like who'll stop the rain, Creedence. Coming up, it's another classic rock road trip. The Eagles at the Sphere in Las Vegas. We want to see, make sure that you get out there. All you got to do, listen up starting Tuesday after the Labor Day weekend. Code words will be announced at 9, 11, 1, 3, and 4. It's another classic rock road trip to see the Eagles in Vegas from Plumbers and Pipe Fitters Local 102, 1035, WIMC Knoxville's Classic Rock. I told you that the W's are full of questions, and there's more questions coming up on this Labor Day A to Z weekend.
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They grace the W's again on this Labor Day A to Z weekend, with or without you. Deep Purple takes up the slack. 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

0: 1035 WIMZ Knoxville's Classic Rock, working for the weekend, or the long weekend, as it were, Labor Day weekend. I'm Charlie Zander, and it's a A to Z Labor Day weekend as we take care of the musical things alphabetically. The song title, it's like working for the weekend. I think that finishes up the W's. We're going to get into the Y's, so why not hang around? 1035 WIMZ.
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0: 1035 WIMC, Knoxville's classic rock. You don't know how it feels. No, you don't know. No, you. No, you. It's Tom Petty in the Y's. I should clarify what I said earlier. We're in the letter Y with a lot of songs that start with the word you at this very moment. Now, cleared that up. I can tell you about some really good, clean fun. The 2026 Marine Charity Mud Run, Saturday, September 12th. That's coming up before you know it. Harmony Valley, or rather Harmony Family Center in Maryville, Tennessee. More information, head over to WIMZ.com. 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Saturday, September 12th. 1035 WIMZ, Knoxville's classic rock. You think we're done with the word you? I wouldn't count on it.
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0: 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Hope you've had a great and safe one. I'm Charlie Zander. It's been a lot of fun. Get back to the regular order of things. Black Jacket Symphony, they're coming to town, you know. This Friday, Def Leppard's Hysteria. Chance for you to get some tickets. You might win some, but don't count on that. Just go on over to WIMC.com and make that happen.
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Same old situation. Happy Labor Day, y'all. Promo Mike here with you right now. It's Bob Seger. 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

0: 103.5 WIMZ, Knoxville's classic rocks, Temple of the Dog, Hunger Strike, and happy Labor Day, y'all. Did you enjoy the ending there of the A to Z weekend, A to Z countdown? I was maybe listening loudly to YYZ by Rush, but hope you had a great day, good weekend, and got some rest, because Lord knows we all need it. I just kind of chilled out today. I went and met a friend of mine, had some coffee, went to a bookstore, bought a Blu-ray, and I'm one of those. I get physical media. I learned my lesson through Amazon when I bought some movies, and then they lost the rights to them, and they disappeared. So I thought, well, I'm not doing that anymore. So that's my exciting Labor Day. 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J-Mac's going to be riding alongside our East Tennessee brothers and sisters as we honor the 2,977 lives that were stolen from us on 9/11, including the first responders who ran toward danger while everyone else was trying to escape it. Rain or shine, we are going to ride. And before the ride, there's going to be a special ceremony remembering the innocent lives lost. All donations collected will go directed to Tunnel to Towers, supporting our nation's first responders, Gold Star families, and injured service members. I get choked up just trying to read that. I'm not going to lie to you. Also, on a lighter note, as you know, Octo, he likes to do a top five at 9 o'clock on his show. I was a special guest star on his top five last week, and I'm going to replay that tonight during the 9 o'clock hour. So stick around if you missed it. It's Promo Mike here with you on 103.5 WIMZ Knoxville's Classic Rock. Also, over on Facebook, Promo Mike WIMZ. Give it a like, jump in on the multiple conversations. I'll be right back.
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0: 103.5 WIMZ, Knoxville's Classic Rocks. Toto, Hold the Line. The band recently celebrated the 40th anniversary of their 1986 album, Fahrenheit, which was the very first album to feature current lead singer Joseph Williams, and it included the hit I'll Be Over You. I am so glad. They've been touring a lot this year, too, on the road constantly. I'm glad I got to see them last summer. It was right at about a year ago. It was the end of August when I saw them and Christopher Cross and Men at Work. What an amazing show that was. But anyway, a little Toto there for you. Promo Mike, in on this Labor Day. Thanks for hanging out. I do appreciate it. We got another Classic Rock road trip starting up tomorrow. The Eagles at the Sphere in Las Vegas. You can go see them, plus $1,500 to help cover airfare and hotel. And what you'll do is you just listen for code words to be announced at 9 a.m., 11 a.m., 1, 3, and 4. 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That's brought to you by Plumbers and Pipe Fitters Local 102 and 103.5 WIMZ, Knoxville's Classic Rock. I've seen videos of all that, and it is some crazy show. That is for sure. I got to see a show at the Sphere just in general at some point. Anyway, got some Collective Soul coming up. It's Promo Mike here with you on 103.5 WIMZ Knoxville's Classic Rock, also over on Facebook. Promo Mike WIMZ. I'll be right back.
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